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1: Thank you so much. And thank you, BFBS, for giving me this platform, for talking to everybody worldwide. Thank you so much.
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1: 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educationist, was always keen that his sons study in good schools. So he brought me and my elder brother Deepak back to India, and we came into a boarding school in Dehradun called Cameron Hall, and we were there since 1960. And that's my connection with the British Gorkhas. After 1960, then I've never gone back to my dad, to my parents. That is, I went back in 1970 then, school lagne baad, after I had finished my schooling, I went there for a short while. That time my father was still in 6 GR, to time Gallipoli ma hununthyo, Hong Kong ma. When I was there spending my chuttis, my holiday before I joined college, I had appeared for the NDA exam, that is the National Defence Academy Kharakwasla exam, and I got a signal saying that I had passed in the written exam, and I had to go back for the selection board. So I came back, my leave was cut short, and I came back to India, and I went for the services selection board, and I got selected, and I joined the National Defence Academy in July of 71. I passed out from there in June of 74. I went to the Indian Military Academy in Dehradun July 74, and I passed out as a commissioned officer in June 75. I was commissioned into the Grenadiers, one of the finest regiments of the Indian Army. It is the most highly decorated regiment of the Indian Army, and I am extremely proud of it. Mm-hmm. I won't say that the GR regiments are bad. They are equally good. But I would also like to say that I had not opted for a GR regiment. Mm-hmm. The reasons are many, because mero thupre rishtedar thyo GR regiments ma, and going into the same battalion, going to the same regiment creates problems, you know, and that is how I was also briefed by my directing staff, and that's the reason why I did not opt for any GR regiment, and I got the Grenadiers, and I'm very, very proud of it, and that's where it is.
0: But tyaha bata aile aunda ke 2014 samma auda reached the heights, the pinnacle of army career bhannu parcha haina, and then retirement ma tamaile before you writing the book ke garnu bho ma sodna chahanchu, tamaiko retirement life kasari agadi badhyo?
1: See, part of it has already been told by my wife, you know, what we did after we retired in 2014 and came and settled down in Dehradun. And Dehradun ma 2015 ma jasto inle bhannu bhatyo ki hamile tyo dui shatabdi mahotsav karyo, because you know leadership was lacking in Dehradun, and they were looking for somebody to lead them, and they did not have anyone to lead them. So we said, okay, we'll take you into the next century, and that's how we did this char din ko dui shatabdi mahotsav, like she had explained. And thereafter I've been writing off and on. I'm a distinguished fellow of the United Services Institution, New Delhi, and I've written a number of articles for them. Then I've come out with my book. Now this book, my memoirs, which are, I've titled it Breaking the Glass Ceiling, because yoda kalpanik chhat jaiso huntyo above the Gorkhas, you know, where people felt that they cannot lead but can only be led. And that is the syndrome, or that is the thing that I broke.
0: Yeah.
1: And that is why I wanted to say that, that is why I titled the book, Breaking the Glass Ceiling. Mm-hmm. I thought it was a big achievement, and the book has come out. And then, you know, actually, Kasri Bhaiyo Kitab ki, after retirement ko baad, I also got roped into national committee called the National Gorkhaland Committee, where they roped me in and they made me the chairman, you know, for this amro identity problem jo hunde cha India ma, Gorkhas ko. Tesko lagi, they wanted me to lead that committee. So, tya hunda hunda, Darjeeling, Kalimpong, Karsiong, Chakkar Marda, Tyaha ko Jantale Malai, they couldn't believe that a Gorkha had reached this level. So they would tell me time and again, ki sir, tamahi na apno experiences kina likhdena hai yada kitab ma, taki hamro nani aur ko lagi pani example hos, nani aur lai pani thaos ki bhai, it is possible, anything can happen. And that's how this book happened, you know. And tyaha bata then, lot of other issues also came up, which I wanted to write. This book is not entirely my story only. It is, I've included a lot of other issues in this. I've included the identity issue. I've included some current events. I've included a lot on Manipur. Then I've had a 3.5 year tenure as a defense attaché in Myanmar, in the Embassy of India, Myanmar. I've included a chapter on Myanmar. And most of all, I've included a chapter on Nepal. Which I've called the land of my forefathers.
0: Okay.
1: So that's there.
0: You must read book jasto lage malai. Aaja tapaiko dherai samay chaina. I've got your number. We'll always catch up wherever you are in the world.
1: We will.
0: Dehradun is only across the border mathe ta
1: hunna. Hajur.
0: Aba hamro shrotaharle yo book Breaking the Glass Ceiling. Online pani padhna paunuhuncha?
1: Hajur. Yes, it's available online. It's available on Amazon. The book is published by Penguin Random House, New Delhi. And it's been cleared by Army Headquarters. It took about 6 months. Aajkal to procedure aayega cha ki any fauji writing a book has to get it cleared. So it's been cleared. So whatever I have written in the book is purely this. It's absolutely researched. And it is correct. And if there had been any observations, it would have come out at the time of review by the Army Headquarters. It's not been pointed out by them. So it's absolutely true, whatever I have written. Kindly do read it. It's available on Amazon. You can pick it up online.
0: Okay. Hamro shrotale khodnu huncha la. Very finally, Nepal ko short trip bhuyes pali kasto bhayo teti madhe pali.
1: Nepal was, it was a fascinating trip. You know, it was, my wife had come here basically to attend the Himalayan Lit Fest, which was a workshop. So we were here for about 5-6 days initially. And then we went on a religious pilgrimage. After obviously paying our homage at Pashupati and Naji, we went ahead towards Pokhara and we stopped at Manokamana. We paid our respects there. Then we went ahead and from Pokhara we went on to Mustang. Mustang ma we went to Muktinath. Muktinath and the Paila, we had gone to a Kali Mandir somewhere near,
0: in
1: I think
0: Baglung.
1: It was in Baglung.
0: Mm-hmm.
1: And so it was like a religious pilgrimage for us and it was an eye-opener and fascinating trip.
0: Whenever आफ्नो भाग्यले दिएपछि फेरि आउन पाइन्छ होला
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1: 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Because what my wife's radio station, it's a very small enterprise that she started off, Radio mm-hmm. Ghamchaya. Very, very small compared to BFBS. But yes, we have learned a lot from BFBS and I'm sure there will come a stage when Radio Ghamchaya mm-hmm. will be better than BFBS.
0: Of course. It
1: will be the best.
0: And we will be very pleased to know that. Kinabhane hami eurei family, eurei strings matters, hamro eurei chai entity cha, haina. 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
1: Yeah, certainly.
0: Aajalai ma bida lina chahanchu. Then again, aajai udai hununcha, Dehradun tira, Delhi tira udai hununcha. 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
1: Thank you so much.
0: Aaja shrota, aajako sainik niwas bata ma bida ko aagya chahanchu. 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Thank you very much.
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Only I will miss your satlatos for a panic, Jim Hamonota. On a sutia say, Gina Zataya pony, Barry, Michago, Coponum, Neduni, or no, and you enter in the cab, Rono. On a monotesson, let here on the Dicono, Army to not to need had one on the process. Documentia me shadow, Oble Duncan, not Tankola. Torano D was at a cobble, Lopuzay, totally bondozlo, monotesson, and mean a lot of tired this idler. The toads I illibile to be says an idea as a tola lean lago chinzulga. Golly golly she jubilella or tari ink it, but law you pipe, tartacatahola, law you pipe ink machina. On a son Yoko Chetis, you go as I wouldn't have Yoko Jirula. As they are told the plain apala, tea toy, but that's such a dream as this also. At all, Bizulia Tarto, Edemeligi Migis, you got a talk, Dusani, Tobison of Foniana, Tomozilla, Gatarantar, Bidit Pradikornia, Cormazari, the Fonia Malagaso, Milpamor, Mala, you got your way of Milia 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you ille to Otomoye, just on the jet when I'm to swamp here with you? Olano, one away good just on Modunsa, Naposa, so eat packets ago, boy sack packets of coil, don't pay with Mala, but I say jet not to pay for you in Tomodu, or Ezia Batiza, Sotor Gosen, Jimadasi, Jazzo Sakno, Mugu Miss.